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Do you miss me like I miss you? 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Friends can break your heart too.

Lie to me, lie with me, get your fix. 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I'm always missing people that I shouldn't be missing. 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I know that I control my thoughts and I should stop reminiscing, but I learned from my dad that it's good to have feelings when love and trust are gone. I guess this is moving on.

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1: I wanna dance by water neath the Mexican sky. Drink some margaritas by swinging blue lights. 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Are you with me? Are you with me?

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